Medi One with Bryan Adams Radio. Misheard lyrics in songs are very common. We've all found ourselves singing the wrong words to something over the years without realizing it. But with this next song, it was actually a misheard phrase that became the inspiration behind it. Stevie Nicks was talking to Tom Petty's wife, Jane, who said that they met at the age of 17. But with her southern accent, Stevie heard "The Edge of 17. She immediately said, "That's a song title." And just like that, one of her biggest songs was born. "Edge of 17" on Bryan Adams Radio. Just like

Hey, this is Bryan Adams right here on Medi One. Thanks for joining me. Sometimes a last-minute decision changes everything. OMD had already written a song for the ending of the film Pretty in Pink when director John Hughes changed the ending of the movie. Suddenly, they needed a brand new song, and they needed it fast. So the band went into the studio and wrote this one in less than a day. Not only did it save the movie's final scene, it became OMD's biggest hit in North America. Proof that a little pressure can be a good thing. From the soundtrack of Pretty in Pink, If You Leave, OMD.

found myself on my own again. I'm in the east for a day, but I found a friend. Nazaray on her body and I like the sand. White nails, black hair, looking elegant. It's 5 sim cards, don't hit up her phone again. She doesn't wanna find herself alone again. And I don't really wanna fall in love again. Couldn't

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Our colors will fade eventually. So if our time is running out, day after day, we'll make the mundane a masterpiece. Oh my, my, oh my, my love. I take one look at you, you're taking me out.

and more. This is Brian Adams on Medi One. Well, the 80s were a different time. At one point, David Bowie and Tina Turner appeared on a Pepsi commercial inspired by the movie Weird Science. Bowie played a scientist, Tina played his creation. And somewhere along the way, they re-recorded this song together. Honestly, once you've got David Bowie and Tina Turner in the same room, you've already won. It's Modern Love on Brian Adams Radio.

Brian Adams Radio on Medi One. The Rolling Stones have always understood that rock and roll should be larger than life. The video for this next song proved the Stones could still make headlines 30 years into their career. The Rolling Stones, right here on Brian Adams Radio.

Adams, right here on Medi One. Ending the show with Mr. Tom Petty and I Won't Back Down, an anthem of defiance and determination for when you've decided to take a stand. And that's the

let the light fill the sky, reignite the reason why you're still alive in the first place. Run until there's nothing left, until you're lost.

La sélection live de la semaine. Dire Straits. Get a shiver in the dark, it's raining in the park. Santana.

like everyone else. I hate you, I hate you, I hate you, but I was just kidding myself. Or every moment I start to replace, 'cause now that you're gone, all I hear are the words I was needing to say.